They're only to hide my guilt and shame. I forgive you, now I ask the same of you. While we were apart, I was human too.

everyone. Got to help, well, we got to help, yeah. There's no need to cry, yeah. Got to help, well, we got to help, yeah.

simplest sound, four letters. Whatever it was, I'm over it now. With every